voice. It's a black connection. I hear you now. Hello, hello. My body's talking. It's a back connection.

Right is wrong when hype is written on the soul, they lie, that is. Style is surely our own thing, not the fourth disguise of showbiz. A la soul is from the soul, and this fact I can't deny, strictly from the dance hall stuff. And

chestnuts in my pack. Whiskey or nuts with the nuts, so I don't get an aftermath. But if I do, I'll calmly punch them in the 4th day of July. Cause they tried to mess with 3rd degree, that's me, myself,